0: su jumis radio stotis Pulsas.
1: Wanna be young the rest of my life, never say no, try anything twice.

fire for you. 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Babe, I took my whole world and put it in your hands. Really trying hard, but I don't understand.

kūrinį. Labai noriu jums pagroti iš 2008 ir tai yra Madonna featuring Justin Timberlake, 4 Minutes. I'm out of time and all I got is 4 minutes. 4 minutes. I'm out of time and all I got is 4 minutes.

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You know I've been watching you all night long, and I've been around the world and I've seen so many faces. I think it's that time for us to get together. 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

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We go drink drinks and take shots until we fall out like the roof on fire. Now, baby, get my booty naked, take off all your clothes and light the roof on fire. Tell him, baby, baby, baby, baby, baby, baby, baby, baby, baby, baby, baby, I'm on fire. 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